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Haji, welcome to the night show. 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I am Hinsa, Soha and Zoha. From Fazle Abad, the oil product so nice, the but Ishma Amla shampoo and Ishma herbal oil so nice and outstanding result. Uncle, oil sister, the salam. 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Assalamu alaikum, Ishma Zindabad. Roshan Zameer, Waichi, Atal Sharif, se program sun raha hai. Inam Khan, salam, kabul karo. 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Gulab Khan from Sheikh Utar. Awaz di bilkul clear de. 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